0: 42 is home. 1051 GT tow for a Hummer. It's, driver front tire is missing.
1: Ten four.

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2: I apologize, nobody's been put 42. Are you the only one on this evening? Copy. Are you on as well?
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1: 908.
0: I'll be en route to 482. I'm northbound at the 161.
1: 1044.
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0: 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I was given warning on turn signal lane.
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0: 10 and 435. Looks like 341's exiting on northbound. 35 from 2 to...
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0: 1190, title and registration, 2024 Mazda to Sean Robshaw out of Kansas City. 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
0: Have a J1 of Tom King 1, Robert 1 Tom. Tom King 1, Robert 1 Tom.
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1: 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Restrictions of corrective lenses, no priors, negative 99.

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0: 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It's going to be in reference to RP speaking to 929 earlier in reference to a par trade.
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1: PMP 1091, D. David F. Frank. There is history for 1055, one arrest for driving while suspended, guilty SIS in 2024.
0: 10-4.

0: My Julie Summit, 21 by 2.
1: 6 by 2.
0: Last, R. Oliver. David, U Union, SAM, first, B Boy, R. Robert, A. Adam, Y. Young, D. David, E. Edward, and Nora. Date of birth, 11-17-2002, male white, Missouri.
2: DeVore, can I get the first name again?
0: B Boy, R. Robert, A. Adam, Y. Young, D. David, E. Edward, and Nora.
3: Nine.
4: 925.
3: You can clear me from that name and number. I'll give you a 21.
4: Copy, 10-8-1943.
2: Do you have a number?
5: That'd be two man with me. And the numerics on that residence, was that 4042?
6: Copy, show 55641, two man. That is affirmative.
5: Lieutenant 4 will be en route to that location shortly.
6: Copy, 1944.

622 operators revoked Class F rank corrective lenses. The date of birth is showing 11-17-2002, 1117-2002. Appears to be a chemical revocation. PNP assault force.

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1: Stand for. Can you confirm, please?
0: Ten three, standby, and Ray County's in route.

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2: I believe it's going to be 302 West 5th Street, Henrietta. I'm going to be out on a civil issue.
1: Copy that.
0: I'm 580, he's on 1046.
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0: Westbound 58, Northwest 1201 Road, with a wide SUV.

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2: Just vehicle 401 North Woods Avenue in Bremer, 683.
3: Go ahead.
2: 683, 401 North Woods Avenue in Bremer. A white Chevy Impala is parked in the reporting party's driveway. They've been gone all day and came home, and the vehicle is there. The doors are locked, and there's no one around.
3: 10-4, show me en route from 36 and kicking.
2: Copy, 683. License plate, George John 9, David 0, Edward, Bradley Corbin of Hamilton, 2000 Chevy passenger expiring 2028, no one.
3: Careful.
0: Yeah. 308.
1: Yeah, we've got the driver's girlfriend on scene for the vehicle.
0: 10-4, half further.
1: Go ahead.
0: Raytown advised, due to staffing, advise and release.
1: Ten four will advise.
4: Jim on Missouri, Elizabeth Wickman, William Ida Charles, King Adam Mary, Persa Joni, John Oshinora, Ida Edward, M. For Marie, date of birth,
3: 1978, 1-3, 1978, 1-3. 686. What's the address? Come back for that 28 information just gave out.
2: 517 East Bird Street, Hamilton.
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1: 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She's going to give a courtesy ride to the passenger. Follow 1015 and route to the Wright County Jail.
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2: I just called the owner of that vehicle, left a message. 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
0: Police, I'm at 506.
2: Northbound 49, Rowdy, go ahead.
0: Information 746 is 1015 with that relay.
2: 10-4, and can you create me a call for service? I just got done checking on a pedestrian at 49 and Rowdy. They just got done fishing. They were walking alongside the road.
0: Sam Fort, did you receive?
1: Ten-four,
0: to be clear.
3: Westbound 70 at the 68.8.
1: Was that the 5-8 or the 6-8?
3: It's going to be 6-8.
1: 10-4, do you know a time delay on it?
3: Two minutes ago.
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1: When you get information about a CNI westbound the interstate, can you speak that, please?
0: Yeah, it's from Saline County, westbound from the 68.
1: 10-4. What was the vehicle description?
0: Red Hyundai with Wisconsin registration, bad passes, erratic driving.
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0: What do you sell at 250?
1: Go ahead, Clinton.
0: Citizen contacted 117 direct with 1046. The end of Missouri AA Adam, where it dead ends into the water on the south side. A truck with kayaks in the back, they're stuck in the flooded portion of the roadway.
1: Yeah, call north. I'm not in my car right now.
0: Negative. We got the information directly from 117.
1: Then four, I'll call 117.
0: Then four, Trico.
2: 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I'll be 1042.
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0: comes back to a 2017 Ford Utility to an Ethan Sinkus out of Raytown. Expiration November 25, negative one.
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0: 1046 J3, Double C Highway, just west of 23. Double C Charles, west of 23. A black passenger car with Florida plates blocking the roadway.
1: En route.

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0: Police, I'm at 848.
1: I call, I'm a little bit. Let's see if they've got gone.

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0: Flag down by a tractor trailer at the 71, advising another tractor trailer that's currently eastbound, approaching the 72, and his wheels are on fire. I think I have it inside. I'm trying to catch up.
1: 10-4.

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1: 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I'm not sure where it's going to go though. Both sets of rear duals are on fire.
0: 10-4, do you know what's in the trailer?
1: Not yet.
0: 10-4.
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2: Summit, they're hauling car parts.
1: 10-4.

Main trailer. It's 26 in the trailer, and then 1939 E Edward. It's 26, and then 1939 E Edward.

registration through Maine on a 2015 make code of SCM TTOM Ocean U Union, expiring 2031 to RTS Transportation Systems Incorporated out of Bryan Center, Michigan. That's my 9.

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1: 848, 10-4, at least I'm a 777.
2: Hi, copy. Fire, shut the right lane down. Is that all?
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0: F58, year 28, comes back to a 2015 Jeep Utility. Chewy Jocelyn Caldwell out of Richmond, expiration March 26, March 26, negative 1.
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0: Voyage on to Young 17 shows back to 2008 Kia to Anika Herrera out of Kansas City. Expiration January 28, negative 1.
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0: 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J2, when ready.
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1: ahead. 2-1, that party is showing back valid class F to a Caden Waltmeyer out of Lawson. 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
0: 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Standby.

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1: 1 Charles 4, Nora John Paul, Boy Adam 3, Charles David 5, 38836. Repeating, 1 Charles 4, Nora John Paul, Boy Adam 3, Charles David 5, 38836. Out of Kansas.

Frank County Ambulance, Richmond Fire, respond to 508 Main Street in Henrietta, 508 Main Street, for a 60-year-old female having chest pains and hard time breathing. Time of tones, 2039.

0: plate comes, I'm sorry, the VIN comes back to a 2012 Jeep Patriot to a James Cook out of Overland Park, Kansas. No one.
1: Okay, we're on two parties out of this. 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
1: First will be driver, last name Simmons, Sam Ida Mary Mary Ocean Nora Sam, first name Stephanie, Sam Tom Edward Paul, correction, Sam Tom Edward Frank Adam Nora Ida Edward, middle initial J for Gene, date of birth 1984-07-26, Missouri, Olin, in Nora 026-008-008, Missouri.
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0: from your party is valid. I am showing an active 99 out of Independence. It's going to be non-extraditable, Jackson County only.
1: 10-4, what's the 99-4?
0: It's going to be for larceny, bond 500 secured.
1: 10-4. Can you give an off second party on this regulatory?
0: Go ahead.
1: Last name Dagley, David Adam George, Lincoln Edward Young, first name Jeffrey, John Edward Frank Frank, Edward Robert Young, middle initial W. William for Wayne, date of birth 1966-07-26, 1966-07-26, Missouri OLN, SM-009-237-001, repeating SM-009-237-001, white male Missouri.

0: 36 9 Lisa McKee, I'm on a traffic stop.
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0: Okay, the J1 is attempt Missouri tag unreadable. I'm out with a silver Toyota RAV4.
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0: Zebra John 5, Tom 8, Frank

0: Zebra John 5, Tom 8, Frank shows back to 2006 Saturn to Beneca and Gerald Fowler out of Richmond. Expiration December 26, -1.
1: Copy. Yeah, that's not going to be it.

0: 848, let someone get a J2.
1: 848.
0: Adam, sir, last name's Jackman. John, Adam, Charles, King, Mary, Adam, Nora. First name's Everett. Edward, Victor, Edward, Robert, Edward, Tom, Tom, Metal, J, John. 22 of 59. Whiteville, Missouri, and I also got a Michigan J1.
1: Go ahead, 848.
0: Michigan Abortion, Robert Boy, 92427. Robert Boy, 92427.

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And the vehicle's registration to Martin Transportation Systems, expiring in 2026 in June on a 2020 Freightliner, no 29.

0: Police, I'm at 848.
1: Go ahead.
0: Just information. There is a Freightliner on his 1091 SAM to the registered company, but it's not specifically the Freightliner he's in.
1: Okay, that's fine. Thank you.

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1: 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Looks like he's got a couple of 99s, but they're non-extraditable. He's also on PNP.
0: 10-4, should be clear.
2: Any chance?

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1: Now he stopped for speed. He's issued a citation for no valid plate. He's given a warning for his speed. Very cooperative. Had his family with him.

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1: Go ahead.
0: We have tried to contact in the Richmond area a tractor trailer. It's a red cab with a flatbed trailer. IOI registration, J. John S. Sam A. Adam 350. John Sam Adam 350. The last block hit was northbound on 13 from Walton Way. The reporting party advised the driver overdosed on his medication and is probably pulled over somewhere in the area. They're requesting we check the area.
1: Stand for. All being run from Henrietta.
0: Treat.
1: 622 Lee Summit. What was the time of the last block hit?
0: The last block hit was at 16:34. Troop H advised they made contact with the reporting party at 20:50, and the reporting party believed he would still be pulled over in that area. Troop H, clear.

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0: Stand by, we're still rolling. We're going to be on Education in 6. Education in 6. It's going to be a white color for Fusion 028.
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4: 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I say again, Robert 163-7937. 1156. Again, it's out at Illinois.
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0: 556. 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
1: 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J12, I have that first read back when ready.
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1: Your party is showing Mike Valid, Class S to a Michael Davis out of Excelsior. Restrictions, intermediate, last prior being in March of 2026 for speeding, negative 99. 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
0: 556, dispatch, J2 by social, 419-19-6026.

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1: They provided a name for the driver of Christopher Shippey. He is a revoked driver, ignition interlock required. He has an address in Centerview, 724 Northwest Division.
0: 10-4.
2: That party is showing back 1097J1, valid class F to a Sean Poland out of Excelsior. Last prior being in 2024 for speeding, -1.
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0: I'm en route to the Bates County Sheriff's Office with the subject.
1: 506, 10-4, straight later. Nine 08, 10-4, should be clear.

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0: 302.
1: I'm going to be 10-8, negative contact. The black truck that she was driving is actually gone, so I'm getting with the manager on Tuesday, get the information from there. Go ahead and pull me a case number, and then on Tuesday I'll finish it up. Maybe I can make contact then with her.
0: I got it. 302, I have one pending if you're available.

0: 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We're gathering for the...
1: And we're coming around.
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3: Cut YY in 200th Road, 1046, J3 vehicle reflects higher. 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Lincoln David 6, X-ray Ocean Zebra.
2: Jeff 4.

0: Southbound 35, about to cross over the river. It's Missouri, G. George, L. Lincoln 9, B-Boy 70, David. George Lincoln 9, Boy 7, David. Displayed on a white Chevrolet pickup.
1: Pass the counterfeit bill.
0: Four, it's all over the road. I'm going to try and see if I can get it to stop here at the Paseo. I'll advise, though.
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1: Copy.

0: 308, Lisa.
1: 308.
0: Yeah, we checked the area in Richmond. We didn't locate a truck matching that description. Checked Walmart parking. We checked the hotel there in town. The only loads I know of, there's one up in Cameron, and there's one over there by Harris on 210 in Clay County. But we haven't obviously checked US 65. I don't know if Carroll County's been made aware or not. He's taken that route.
1: Ten four, should be clear.
0: We're gonna check up 13 just to check and see if he's stopped somewhere, but

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1: Murray Avenue for structure fire.
2: And then title date, April 25, no 29.
0: No more.

0: Tun.
1: Good.
0: Received a report of a white four-wheeler racing up and down the roadway near Lawson Lake. No headlights, no helmets. It's going to be one four-wheeler, approximately six juveniles alternating driving the four-wheeler.
1: Copy. You can put me in the area.
0: Copy in the area.
1: 212, I'll be in route to that as well.
0: Copy, 212 in route.
2: EMS, disregard.
1: Three with you, Cameron. Be out at 605 Cross Street, lot 16.

0: Cameron, this is the EMO. Did you say disregard or?
1: Affirmative EMS, disregard.
0: Remote,

923. Okay. Received a 21 from the female Vasham party, stating she received a voicemail to call back. Are you available for a transfer? Sending over now.

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0: I made contact. They are taking it home, and it will be done for the night. It will be 10-8.
1: Copy. 10-8 will notate. 2126.
0: 212, copy, sir.
1: 212, copy, sir. Subject, you had me run earlier. There are no ones.
2: 10-4, thank you. They're going to be in a vehicle on a Ford Explorer. We're going to be headed up to Dollar General, and they're going to make this right.
1: Copy.

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2: Dollar General is closed. So her mother is going to come up tomorrow and make this good. I'm still going to do up a report. And I also need to put in there that I trespassed her from here until the manager says that she can come. Cassandra is not allowed at Dollar General.
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0: County has a 1050 J at known. 13 southbound north of 52 at Deepwater. 13 southbound north of 52. A gold Infiniti SUV and a Deer. They're unsure whether it's blocking.
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0: Andrew Cameron. Could you inquire if Clinton County would get a chance if they need assistance?
1: Copy. That they're southbound 69.
0: 10-3.
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2: Police, I'm at 622.
3: Polo, go ahead.
2: Information, Clinton County is in pursuit. They're southbound 69, north of Lawson at V Victor. I believe they just advised they're stopping at 69 and V Victor.
3: Civil.
2: And correction, they're eastbound 226 approaching Tri-County Line Road.
3: Civil.

0: Dispatch, Medic 43 arriving, Center Point Hospital, 51.3, 51.3.
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0: Jewel, eastbound 226.
1: 24. I'll go hang around in South Park County in case that vehicle comes in. Do we have a vehicle description?
0: Disregard that last. I think they have visual again.
1: 24.

0: at least I'm at 622.
1: Good.
0: They've terminated pursuit last seen eastbound towards Tri-County Line Road from southeast to 26. They've lost sight. No further.
1: The devil.
2: Five 558 County, Missouri 28.
1: Regarding my last call for service, we checked 13 all the way up to Polo. The RP has been contacted tonight.

0: H20 comes up to 2004, four-door to a Travis Bennett out of Reville, expiration December 26, negative one.
1: Vehicle.
0: It's going to be 2000-200.
1: Temp four, does it say what vehicle it's on?
0: A Ford four-door.
1: Temp four.
0: Lawson units information.
2: Right.
0: Have a pursuit possibly going to be coming south on 69. They're going to be at northeast 226 off of 69. Clinton County advised that it's going to be a gray in color Ford diesel pickup. Direction of travel is unknown due to being dusted out.
1: Yeah, we copy direct. It sounded to me like they terminated.
0: Copy that. Wright County Ambulance with Heights Fire, respond to 31112 West 158th Street, 31112 West 158th Street, for a 76-year-old female, difficulty breathing, time of tones, 2141.

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1: 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Additional information, the front door will be unlocked. Patient does have numerous medication allergies.
0: Copy, thank you.
1: 2143.

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0: 302, Cameron.
1: 302.
0: Other call on, I guess it was 211 East Samuel. I talked to the little kid. I talked to the mother. It was two 13-year-olds. The mother didn't want him calling it in. She's going to bring him up to actually on Wednesday to the PD so that we can have a little talk. You can go ahead and pull me a case number, but there is not going to be no, it's not going to be no charges or sent to the juvenile officer. It's just going to be an informational report. So.
1: Copy. And did you need a case number for the Dollar General thing?
0: Yes, I'll go ahead and have one on file that's showing everything that, and they're, like I said, they're going to go up and make it good tomorrow, but I'm going to go ahead and have a case pulled.
1: Copy, 302.
0: Thank you. I'm going to be 42 now.
1: Copy, 302.

0: 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I got a driver who wants to speak to a supervisor.
1: 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Oh, you found at 288?
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1: 10 and Shoemaker. It's going to be on a Missouri temp tag 008 Lincoln David 6 Queen.
0: Copy, standby.

0: 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Meals is not responding.
1: 10-4, we'll be out of the vehicle. If you can hold that J1.
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1: Comes back to a chance, Vanderpool. Stand by for full read. I do have that plate read back when ready.
0: Go for it.
1: That plate comes back valid to a 2025 Chevy to a Chance Vanderpool out of Richmond, expiration July of 26, -1.
0: 10-4 dispatch.

0: 908, Lisa, I'm a rolling check.
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0: Missouri, J1, E. Edward, L. Lincoln, 3, J. John, 8, T. Tom, son of Toyota, Avalon.
1: That party is showing back valid class S to a Champ Vanderpool out of Richmond. Restrictions of corrective lenses, negative. 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

0: 789, Lisa. Could you check a VIN?
1: 789.
0: 2015 Nissan 1 and Nora 4. A. Adam L. Lincoln 3. A. Adam P. Paul 2. F. Frank C. Charles 1. 71094. 2015 Nissan.

0: through Kansas on a 2015 Nissan Altima to Alberto Reyes Mario. Registration D David 537498 with a 60-day temp tag that's expired. No 29.
1: 10-4, thank you.
2: Hey, 44, Lisa.
0: Hey, 44.
2: Does 89 need me to respond out there to that crash with him?
0: I think he's out with Lisa, but Lisa, 89.
1: 7-8. Can you give me a read back on that, please?
3: 10-3, showing suspended insurance suspension expiring December 2026 to Holly Dorfstein out of New Mexico, negative 29.
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0: Received a call in the area of Highway 210 and Pigs Landing. 210 and Pigs Landing. RP advises that there is a large piece of black metal in the middle of both lanes.
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1: County advisor with J4 here, blocking the roadway, southeast of Hawaii Young Highway in the 1200 block.
0: Ten four, to be clear.

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0: I'll be in the campground at Knob Noster State Park. It's a Missouri Don't Tread on Me plate. It's J. John, D. David, R. Robert, I. Ida, and Nora, D. George. It's on a Nissan.
1: Comes back to John Ring out of Kansas City on a 97 Nissan truck, firing 2027, negative 20.
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1: Not that we're aware of.
0: 10-4, the stop sign at that intersection is down. You might just let MoDOT know.
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2: 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That's going to be over on the Clay County side.

0: 463, late information. 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
3: I read Mustang just blew past me. It may have turned on U Highway. I don't know where you're at.
2: That's where I'll be heading towards you now. Coming back from 2-10-6.
3: It turned on Ann Mary, and then it lit it up, and I've lost it. I don't know if it went down to you. You might want to come up to the...
2: F4.
3: I'd have to turn down there. I'm all the way up in

0: Do you say it was a red Mustang?
1: I just talked to a passerby. It's still heading towards Lawson, 23 County. Could you also advise Lawson of that vehicle?
2: Affirmative. Would you like to see if that's recreated?
1: Negative. Not at the moment. We're just going to be looking for this vehicle.
2: Copy. Red Mustang.
1: Passed multiple vehicles on these S corners and all this up here at a high rate of speed.
2: Copy. 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
3: 23.
1: Go ahead for 23.
4: You thought it was a red Mustang, correct?
1: Andre, there's going to be no front plate. It's going to be a newer one. The 28's not going to come back to that vehicle. It's ran from us several times.
4: I copy.
3: 5-8 to 923. Information only. There was a person that just pulled in here to the fire department in a black Jeep. They're now northbound M. Mary Highway heading your direction. They advised that Mustang passed them just outside of Excelsior doing 80 plus.
1: Copy.
5: I don't know where 250 is. If he comes through Clinton, if there's a KC's or something, will he grab an AED on his way? I don't know how far out the fire department will be.
2: He's on scene of a day unknown.
5: 110-4.
2: Very clear.
1: I still have it.
2: 10-4.

0: Tucson, go ahead.
1: Can you send that information on my 21 as well?
0: Affirmative.
2: I believe there's already a deputy with that vehicle, and the fire truck that was at my crash is already there with that vehicle having the medical.
0: 10-4, blue's in front of me, too. I don't know who that is. Ten four.

0: 250.
1: You can have 369 disregard. I'm going to go check on that medical. My crashing is secure for now.
0: 10-4, this is J1 or J2?
1: This is J1.
0: 10-4, 369.
2: I'm passing him.
0: 10-4.

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1: 463.
0: Added PNP to the narrative. I'll be tonight.
1: 463 10-4, Baker.

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0: weather guy.
1: I was just contacted by Woodhide Fire. They advised that vehicle just flew past the fire station heading west towards Excelsior. Could you advise them also?
2: Copy. We'll advise Excelsior at 2242.
3: 25 being around.

0: 925, 923. Was it a red Mustang?
1: And very, it's the same one that was over at that MIP party.
0: Of course.

0: 567. I'm clear from WPD and I marked the address in the call notes.
1: 10-4. I will.
0: 10-4.
1: Speak.
0: Thank you.
1: 471-10-4, should be clear.

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0: 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She's going to provide her father with a phone number for dispatch so he can reach you.

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0: Three registered owner, last name Simmons, Sam Adam, Mary, Mary Ocean, Nora Sam, first name Morgan, Mary Ocean, Robert, George Adam, Nora, then initial R. Robert, date of birth 2007-10-17, Missouri OLN 009, E. Edward 037-001, 009, E. Edward 037-001, White Mountain, Missouri.

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36 Family Summit. Vehicle will remain roadside. It does have its flashers on, but if we get calls about it, then occupy. 10-4.

0: No, I know at least how much money did you do.
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0: Last name Odoms, O Ocean, D David, E Edward, M Area, Sam, first name Lauren, L Lincoln, A Adam, U Union, R Robert, E Edward, and Nora, middle initial A Adam, date of birth 3/19/1991, white female, Missouri.

0: Sarah Derringer of Chillicothe, 2003 Chrysler passenger, expiring March of 25. No one.
1: Yeah, we're using it for that party.

0: 908.
1: In regards to the confirmation for this warrant, I know Cass County Jail is having some computer issues earlier, so you may have to call them directly for the confirmation. I'm not sure.
0: 10-4. Stay clear.

Frank County Ambulance, stage in the area of 300 West 9th Street, 300 West 9th Street, for a report of a domestic with injuries, time of 10, 2335.

0: Frank County Ambulance, Wood Heights Fire, respond to 31852 Lake Crest Drive, 31852 Lake Crest Drive, for a 71-year-old male, believed to be having a stroke. 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

0: 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A white Nissan Altima. No one.
1: 10-4.
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0: Responding units, additional information. Cole came in as a fall. RP advised that her husband fell. She cannot get him up. He cannot move. Front door is going to be the best way to enter. His male's hands are curled up and his eyes are rolled back. He started shaking but is no longer shaking.
1: Dispatch, tech report. The patient breathing.
0: Medic 44, that is affirmative. He is conscious and talking. He is mumbling and slurring his words.
1: Copy.
0: Just information, dispatch has talked to him a couple times. He is getting quite aggravated with not being able to speak correctly.
1: Can you check the status of Liberty and North Kansas City for stroke?
0: Affirmative.
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1: I copy on scene. Just information. The older couple is going to be living in the trailer. Younger is in the residence. So you'll be responding to the trailer.
0: Copy.
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3: Divorce, Waverly, been contacted.
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0: Victor Lincoln 2, William 2, Sam. Victor Lincoln 2, William 2, Sam. Blue, Nissan Altima. Slow rolling me here. Sycamore and Poplar Court, Melton.

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0: 10-4.
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0: Last name Duggins, D David Union, Double G George, Ida, and Nora as Sam. First name Dustin, D David Union as Sam, T Tom, Ida, and Nora, middle initial Lincoln, date of birth 77 of 83, white female. Second when you're ready.
1: Go ahead.
0: Two last names, Cooper Sanders, C. Charles, Double Ocean, P. Paul, E. Edward R. Robert. Last name Sanders, S. M. A. Adam, and Nora, D. David. E. Edward R. Robert, S. Sam. First name, W. William, A. Adam, Union, K. King, Ocean, and Mary Union, S. Sam. He is a junior. Date of birth, 11/24/94, black male.

0: Valid of firing, firing 2031. Number two, suspended. F. Frank expiring 2027. Showing a 30-day point suspension. Negative 29.
1: Can you 10-9? I'm sorry. The driver's being pretty difficult with us.
0: Number one's valid. F. Frank expiring 2031. Number two is suspended. Class F. Frank expiring 2027. Negative 29.
1: 10-4, thank you. And you do have development route, correct?
0: Affirmative.
1: 10-4, thank you. The passenger is extremely 10-55.
0: 10-4.

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2: Today.
1: 10-4. Sensory officers, special attention officers, Cass and Bates County, Coast and Prudent, northbound 49 from the 150.2, approximately 4 minutes ago. It's a hot shot pulling a elevated gooseneck with an unsecured vehicle. It's only got one strap on it. It's a dark colored truck. It's pulling a 30-foot trailer. Information, Troop A, Troop A clear at 1 minute.
0: County, ending miles when ready.
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0: 38739.
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0: 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T-Tom, K-King, or Robert, 53697. 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
1: 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I've seized both firearms. Haven't weighed it yet, but it might be a seizure. I'll let you know.
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2: 369?
1: My neighbor was involved in a domestic. She's requesting that I assist her get some belongings. The mail is left. Can you notify her? That's him. Just let him know I'm out here.
2: Three six nine ten three.

0: 683 Cameron, Missouri 28. George Mary 3, Frank 1 Adam. George Mary 3, Frank 1 Adam, Missouri.
1: Helen Jones of Moscow Mills, 2013 Hyundai passenger expiring 27, no once.
0: 10-4, can you try George Henry 3, Frank 1 Adam?

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1: We can copy now.
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1: 10-4, do you have a name?
0: This house will be known to Odessa.
1: They're requesting the name.
0: I don't know their last name. Say my.
1: Ten four.
0: Michael King is the violator. Or Roth.
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1: 693.
0: George, Mary, 3, Edward, 1, Adam. George, Mary, 3, Edward, 1, Adam, Missouri.
1: Three, 6, 9, they're inquiring on where he went and what was his last known direction.
2: I don't know. I literally got in my driveway and she ran over to my house.

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0: En route to county is my subject, starting 33396, 33396. Belton's transporting the mail as well.
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respond to Ray County Memorial. Ray County Memorial for a patient transfer. It's going to be a 59-year-old male, stroke, transferring. Hematomes, 41 minutes.

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0: This is a 369.
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1: 683.
0: 13 southbound, just north of Highway 116, Missouri 28. John George 8, John 8 Frank. It's going to be a black and color Mazda, right times one.
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0: 36 Family Soma in Odessa is going to be looking for him. She has left the residence. 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
2: Last name Smith, common spelling, first name Mason, Mary Adams, Sam Ocean, Nora, met initial W for Walker, date were 2009-02-18, 2009-02-18, Missouri OLN 119 F Frank 051002, 119 F Frank 051002, white male, Missouri, showing intermediate.

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1: Negative.
0: /182, we have two calls open at the moment. We have one that's a trespass at 19836 Grange Road. It's going to be an ex-boyfriend that is on the property, is refusing to leave. There is a second call. Also, trespass, suspicious person. That one's going to be at 2349 Carriage Court. It's going to be Seamus Peterson, stating that someone is in the back of his truck and was previously looking through the windows.
1: Copy. Catch me in the Grange Road.
0: And worth.
2: 133 County. Can Seamus Peterson still see the person at Carriage Court?

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1: Go ahead.
0: We're gonna head towards Green in case y'all need something.
1: Copy.
0: What was that address?
1: It's gonna be 19836. Range.
0: Copy, thank you.
2: County cars, further information. The subject that will not leave the property is going to be a 5'5", black male, medium build, and Anthony Miles. He does have a violent past. Darkie is stating that he is acting fine right now. He just will not leave. He doesn't have any weapons on him.

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0: Good.
1: 1050 JN known westbound at the 75. Sling County advice, truck trailer off the roadway into the ditch, lights on, driver's doors open, got fire and EMS en route.
0: 10-4.

0: Right, County Ambulance, respond to stage the area of 40949 West 88th Street, 40949 West 88th Street, for a possible 10-100 attempt on an 18-year-old female. Deputies are en route. Possible 10-100 attempt on an 18-year-old female. Deputies are en route. Time and tone is 111.
1: Medic 44 copies will be en route.
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0: and three cameras information. 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

0: 83 Cameron, could you get an address for the corner of Frame and Arthur on the east side, northeast side of the intersection? 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

0: 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There have been several paper services, a follow-up, and an animal call.
1: 10-4, thank you.

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2: Reference 572 westbound of the 75, motor vehicle accident. Deputy on scene has made contact. No injuries, nothing leaking or smoking. It's going to be hauling non-perishable items, correction, non-flammable items, completely off the roadway, 115.

0: Blaine County Ways and Say clear at 115.
1: Blaine County deputies made contact. J1, no smoke or fluids. Vehicles off the roadway, no hazmat or perishable items.
2: Ten four, I should be there in just a little bit. I'm passing 68.
1: Ten four.

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0: Then one guilty in 2014, one FIS in 2007.
1: 8 to 9 years.
0: 14 in 2007.
1: 10-4, so two prior convictions.
0: One's a guilty and one's an FIS.
1: And what next?

0: 908.
1: Hendersonville EMS has the Cooper Sanders subject. They're going to be transporting him to Cass Regional for a fit for confinement. I'll be following them there and I'll hang out with them.
0: 10-4, take care.

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3: 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I've been advised there's about 31,000 pounds of mail in the trailer.
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0: 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It's looking like they won't need a crash report as of right now.
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0: Northbound 35, exit ramp to Kokomo.

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0: 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He's eligible June of 26.
1: Couple.
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0: Arlington 8, Sam 8, Mary, comes back to a Brody Gaddy out of Wellington, 27 on a 1999 Ford, negative 29.
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Grant County Ambulance, respond to 403 Crispin Street. 403 Crispin Street is going to be Oak Ridge for a 93-year-old female, extremely nauseous, is a diabetic, blood sugar is normal. Again, 93-year-old female, extremely nauseous, is a diabetic, blood sugar is normal. Time of zone is 349.

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0: 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Blood sugar is normal as well as vitals.
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1: White Mountain, Missouri. That's a bird. White Edward Robert George. Chris of Kale. King Adam Lincoln Edward. Michelle J. For Jarrett. Day of birth. 1998, 39. 1998, 39.

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1: 376, 10-4, should be clear.

0: 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Traffic light yielding.
1: Co-op 116, car 683, miles 111095, 111095, gallons 11.0. Can you notate no receipt?
2: Captain 683.

0: passed at the 92 exit, continuing northbound. He's 100 and flight driving.
1: Northbound I-35 from 92.

0: And I just...
1: 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We've got three cars. 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
0: We 789.

0: passing the 37, speed's 110, no traffic.
1: I-35 northbound from the 37-37.
0: Clinton County 7-11, I'll be at the 40.
1: Civil.
0: 38 mile marker, speed 110, lights, no traffic.

0: Number two lane, or yeah, one lane is closed right now, but we're not seeing any workers present.
1: We have slowed down. Traffic is still yielding.

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East, passes semi-altitude, shoulder

0: 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I'm catching up to him.
1: Go ahead.
2: Can you call in, please?
1: Entry.

0: continue northbound 35 from 69 exit.
1: From the 69 exit.

We're now out of the construction zone, the 49.4 feet on 100, no traffic currently.

0: at the 52, we're approaching the chambered exit, speed 100, and light traffic. Cameron exit, exit 52.
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0: 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Are you showing me 41 on your end? I went 41 on my MCD during that pursuit.
1: 10-3.
0: 10-4, thanks.
1: Lease on the 341. Can the air be released?
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1: you right there?
0: What?
1: Need you to respond to Cache Regional to relieve 482 and 908.
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0: 10-3.

0: And that was on the 10-4-1.
1: 482. Just information, the male has been released. He's en route to Cass County. He's being transported by the jail staff. Female's about to be released as well.
0: 10-4, 3-3.

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1: Go ahead.
0: Does 982 still need a response?
1: Releasing everybody here.
0: 10-4, release him at 982. Did you copy?
2: I copied a reg. Okay.
0: 10-4. Catch right there.
1: 820 is 41, release him at.
0: 820, 559, trick there.

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1: Good.
0: 13 Highway, just to the north of Higginsville City. It's Lincoln Avenue 9, John 6 David. 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
1: Benton County just had a short pursuit that ended with a 1050 rollover just across into the Henry County side, so I'm going to be en route.
0: 1309, 10-4.

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I mean, 89-year-old female. Chest pains throughout the night. Is now having a hard time breathing. Time of tones, 646.

0: Rescue 3, just information, your 89-year-old female patient woke up last night with chest pains. She was given a Rinozine. She is now having a hard time breathing, O2 of 87 to 88. Per the RP, she seems kind of loopy. You use the front door, patient will be in the living room in a recliner.
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63, show you on scene 650. Forty-four is en route. Medic 44, show you en route 650. Medic 44, just information, your 89-year-old female patient woke up last night with chest pains. She was given Aranozine. She is now having trouble breathing, O2 of 87 to 88. Per the RP, she seems kind of loopy. She'll be in the living room in a recliner. Use the front door.

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0: 13 on them, so they have 1028, J1, and a VIN. They're not going to match.
1: Who's that barcode with your J1?
0: Nora Mary 2. Nora Mary 2, Mary 7 Robert. Nora Mary 2, Mary 7 Robert, Missouri 2027.
1: Who's that 4 in your VIN?
0: On a 2005 Chevy Trailblazer, 1 G George N Nora D David T Tom, 1 3 S Sam, 2 2 1 6 8 4 4.

1309, your J1, Nora Mary 2, Mary 7, Robert returns back to Sheila Hickman of Raytown on a 2014 Econ passenger vehicle with 2027 expiration. It is showing tidal activity. 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

10-4, that returns back on 2005 Chevrolet Trailblazer, title and registration to Joshua Perry out of Durham. On Missouri, J1, B-Boy, F-Frank 5, J-John 2, H-Henry, Boy, Frank 5.

0: Maniac to a Dominic Lad out of Sedalia to the tag John John 3 Tom 8 Mary May 25 expiration. Negative 29.
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1: Last name Sowers, Sam, Ocean, William, Edward, Robert, Sam, for Sam Blake, Boy Lincoln, Adam, King, Edward, middle initial, W. William, 2006-0310, 06-0310, White Mountain 3.

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0: Police Summit 421 that returns back through Alaska. My silver 2011 Jeep Wrangler to J1 to George Sam Lincoln 443, George Sam Lincoln 443, Alaska. February 29, 2024, expiration to Justin Michael Persinger, showing an address out of Whiteman, negative 29.
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0: Copy. 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
0: Party's last one's going to be Goodrich, George, Ocean, Ocean, David, Robert, I, Charles, Henry, first name Todd, Tom, Ocean, David, David, middle initial M, Michael, white male, date of birth, 1966-0920, 1966-0920.
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3: 586, 756, should we clear?
0: Seven, 017. Repeating, R. Robert 011-670, correction, R. Robert 011-670-17.
1: No, once your party's valid, Class F expiration is in September of 2026. 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

0: 680. Southbound Highway 13, going to be south of V Victor with Missouri, X-ray Henry 4, Paul 2 Mary. X-ray Henry 4, Paul 2 Mary. It's going to be a blue and color Volkswagen SUV. Appears to be occupied times 2.
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0: Cameron's going to be a white female in a Missouri last name. Spelling Tom Adam George Union Edward. First name is Victoria. Victor Ida Charles Tom Ocean Robert Ida Adam. Middle initial A for N. Date of birth 1970-1229. Missouri OLN SM 011-352-027. Repeating SAM 011-352-027.
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681 Cameron, Naval Service. It's going to be 240 South 9th Street in Breckenridge. Repeating, 240 South 9th Street, Breckenridge.

0: Lisa, I'm at 421. You're working Johnson today, correct?
1: 10-3.
0: I'm 10-4, County Advise of a J2 Deer, 1450 block of Northwest 50, westbound lanes on the shoulder.

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Gray County, testing loss and fire department, alerting receivers, testing loss and fire, alerting receivers, end of test, 831, WZM 962.

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1: One good.
0: County advised of a large dog, possibly Great Pyrenees, near the address of 15648 Northwest Missouri 7, 15648 Northwest Missouri 7. It keeps going in and out of the brush near the roadway.
1: 10-4, I'll be en route.
0: 857, should I pick that?

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0: Can I notice my stop at bottom, southbound 49, 1 south Missouri 18?
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0: 213, year VIN, floor mats back, and does show back to a 2014 Chevy sedan to a Gavin Burrell out of Excelsior Springs. No 28 attached, no expiration.
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1: 586.
0: County advised of a pedestrian, 49 southbound, south of the Meritazine. A female wearing a long, dark, colored dress, walking southbound. There's a maroon Jeep just north of the location.
1: 854, Lee Summer.
0: 854.
1: Down to 52 East, I'm going to run down there.
0: 854, 10-4, Lee Summer, 586.
1: I copied her.
0: You can't board trip anywhere.

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2: Kajis at the 124.2, and there's a silver Honda Accord, Texas registration, Ennora C. Charles T. Tom 4071 that I'm here with at the 122. It's unoccupied. I'm going to continue south looking for that pedestrian.

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0: This information, your Texas J1 and NORC Charles Tom 4071, February 2027 expiration to James. Christopher James Toll out of Plano, Texas. 2017 Honda 4-door silver. Negative 29.
1: Okay, I didn't see her. I'm going to go back to that Jeep and check it.

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0: 681 camera. Can you show me out at 6751 Northwest Stone Creek Road for a paper service?
1: Attention Ray County Ambulance, respond to Ray County Memorial Hospital in the ER for patient transfer. Respond to Ray County Memorial Hospital in the ER for patient transfer. Going to be a 93-year-old female, blood and vomit. Going to Liberty, direct admit. Time of tones, 920.

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0: Call the 10-8 from that name and number, just for information. He did not appear to be very happy with the information I gave him. He may call back.
1: Well, I'll now take the information.

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0: Yeah, blue, Mercury, Grand Marquis, no J1, 131 FS.
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0: Last name Henry Ocean, Henry Nora Edward Charles King Edward Robert. First name Emily Edward Mary Ida Lincoln Young. Middle I Ida. 2001 01 18 01 01 18. Wife and Missouri.
1: Your party shows back Fowlin out of Odessa. Endorsement for a motorcycle. -29.

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1: Going off the
0: I have attached you to a call reference roadway concern, reporting party advice. It's U-91 northbound, north of Green for Life. There's a culvert under the roadway that's washed out on the northbound side up to the white line.

0: Then for, do they want me to call them, or what's the deal?
1: I drove through there this morning. 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You can advise them about that.
0: 10-4, I'll head that way.
2: Operation 2022 Buick, -29.

police and other central trip officers. Special attention zones along I-70, CNI vehicle I-70 westbound from the 98.6, 70 westbound from the 98.6 approximately 2 minutes ago. Tractor trailer, unknown color cab, white trailer with the design of two shields on the back to Beverly Leasing, trailer number 246079, 246079 in the top right corner of the trailer. Unable to maintain lane, nearly ran the reporting party off the roadway. Authority Troop A, 942, Troop A clear.

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0: 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We were removing a large log from the Osage River on Truman Lake, Mount Long Bridge.

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1: 1019, I got the other vehicle on the roadway.
0: Temp, are you remaining? Are you tonight?
1: Negative. I'm about to be 10:15 or so. For driving status.
0: 10-4. Just information. We have a 1050 J1 car to your pending.
1: 10-4. Send county. See if they can get the information.
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1: 2 George 1, William Tom 5, 5 North 5, 813-0-6235. Should we come back to 2008 check-in follow-up?

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1: Four
0: two one. Interrupt the Warrensburg PD with my subject. 0 miles 13127, and the vehicle's been released to check the valid driver's license.

0: 158, that's going to be a negative. It doesn't populate out of Kansas or Missouri. You want a 10-9 at the VIN just to double check?
1: 2 George, 1 William Tom, 5 Nora, 5 8 1 3 0 6 2 3 5.
0: Eight 5 8 9 59. No information further.
1: What?
0: Information. We have a deputy en route to 1050J1, car versus deer, to gather information. Occurred 104 Northwest 361st at the church. It's a white Chevrolet Silverado and a white Tahoe with airbag deployment. 421-106-215.
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2: I checked 291 and 225th and 2 Highway and Blinger Light intersection, and I don't see anything concerning. It's put me 10-8.
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0: 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Edward Nora 7 Victor 2 Adam.
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0: We received a call of a domestic, sir. 402 Ralph Street. 402 Ralph Street. She is advising across the street, set back from the road at that residence, that she's observing domestic situation, fight going on right now.
1: 10-4.

3, just information. The RP advised that the fight was going to take place in the area of Black Diamond and Ralph. Black Diamond and Ralph. There is a white truck and a blue SUV out there. They were verbal and pushing and fighting. They are inside now.

0: information, 402 Ralph Street is going to be the RP's address. This fight is taking place at the residence across from her. Believe that 401 Ralph.
1: Ten four.

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1: That's what.

0: 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I've added notes to the call log. I'm 10-8.
1: Four two one ten four.

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0: 10-19.
1: 10-19. Information only received a call from Harps advising that a previous shoplifter is there, is about to leave. She's going to be in a black Kia van. Advised that they would like her trespassed.
0: 10-4. I'm sure she's going to make it out before I can get there, so we'll have to try again another time. I'll try and respond when I'm done. We'll see what happens.
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0: 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Nora Henry 3, young 4 boy. 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
0: If you can see the JTO route of Virginia, can you get me right back? I'm not seeing a license status.

0: 681 Cameron, do you have that license read back?
1: 2013 Hyundai, Jeffrey Hawk, out of Cameron. Expires July of 25. Nothing further. Go ahead with your party.
0: It's going to be same as registered owner. Last name Hawk. Henry Adam William King. First name Jeffrey. John Edward. Frank Frank. Edward Robert Young. Middle initial H. Henry. Date of birth 1997-01-08. 1997-01-08. Whitemill, Missouri. OLN. 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
3: 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NORA George 8, Adam 2 Boys. 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

0: 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It was real echoey. Did you have traffic?
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0: Dispatch, can I trouble you for the times from that last call, please?
1: Can you repeat your traffic?
0: Dispatch, could we trouble you for the times for that last call, please?
1: We'll go ahead and get them sent over. My apologies.
0: For the copies, no apologies needed.

Ray County Ambulance, respond Ray County Memorial ER for a transfer to North Kansas City. 89-year-old female, elevated troponin and chest pain, time of tones 11:04.

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0: 41 route.
1: Medic 41, Cheyenne route, 1105. Medic 41, your patient located in the ER, going to North Kansas City, direct admit, 89-year-old female, elevated troponin and chest pains. Cardiac monitoring is needed.
0: Forty-one copies.

0: Lawson Med, respond 157 North Donovan Street, apartment B2 for breathing problems. Call 157 North Donovan Street, apartment B2 for breathing problems. Call. It's going to be a 69-year-old female advising she can't breathe, too much gas for her oxygen. Time of tones 11:17.
1: Fire copies.
0: Lawson fire copies 11:17. Two 13, we have one medical call pending.
2: Good.
0: 157 North Donovan Street, apartment B2. 157 North Donovan, apartment B2. It's going to be in the area of the housing authority there. 69-year-old female advising she can't breathe, too much gas for her oxygen.
2: Copy information.

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3: I'm going to be 10-8 from this disturbance. Do you have any updates on Harp? I assume she's already left.
0: We'll show you 10-8 from the disturbance. 10-3, he advised that the female subject entered her name into a raffle. We're sending his name and number to your 21 now, sir.
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0: Eastbound, Odessa truck parking. Yeah, silver Honda Pilot, no J1.
1: Silver. It's 157 North Donovan Street, 157 North Donovan, Apartment B, Boy 2.

0: 213 have a report of a CNI driver traveling D. David Highway westbound. Two vehicles. One is going to be a Dodge 1500 black in color with a lawnmower in the back. Second is going to be a white Chevy truck, both traveling at a high rate of speed and on the wrong side of the road.
1: We do have one name and number call pending.
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1: 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She has questions about the legality of driving around town in a golf cart.

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2: Missouri J19W William E. Edward Y. Young 339 William Edward Young 33 returns to Sergeant Jenna Edwards on a 2008 Nissan truck. All over the roadway, Authority Benton County, 1130, Jamaica.
0: Do you still have RP on the phone?
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1: 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No violations occurred inside city limits.
0: That's fine.
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Double B Boy, Feaster Branch. There's a deputy en route from the south side of the county. There's a live 360 alert.

0: 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I have a J2 out of Florida by number.
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0: 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And last seen with a pencil-style mustache. 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
1: 24 Gar Road, Tom George 9, Charles 9 Victor. Tom George 9, Charles 9 Victor.
0: And Tom George 9, Charles 9 Victor shows back to Malia Emerson of Lexington, 26 expiration, 2020 Chevy, passenger negative 29.
2: Going to be Yankee Ridge, just south of Zachary Drive. Yankee Ridge, just south of Zachary Drive. 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

0: page that clicks on the call for service. I'm being routed to southbound 65 in Smalls Road to assist EMS. An elderly male that fell while trying to change a tire.
1: Middle School Beach and David, be a white male, 2009 A12.
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1: 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Nothing further, go ahead.
0: It's going to be the same as registered owner, last name Preacher, common spelling, first name Xander, Zebra, Adam, Nora, David, Edward, Robert, middle initial W, William. Date of birth is going to be 2004-11-08, 2004-11-08, Whiteville, Missouri. 681 Cameron 01, 009 C. Charles 141001, repeating. 009 C. Charles 141001, Missouri.
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1: We copy, Medic 41. So you arrived northbound 421, 42.1, 1207.

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Attention Troopy Officers, special attention, zones along I-70, CNI vehicle. CNI vehicle approximately 2 minutes ago, westbound I-70 from the 83.8, westbound 70 from the 83.8 2 minutes ago. Tractor trailer, white cab, silver trailer with green lettering, BZ, Boy Zebra, transportation. All over the roadway, failure to use turn signal. Authorities, Saline County, following that, traffic.

Attention Troopway officers, special attention, Platte County cars, brandishing weapon. A brandishing weapon occurred less than a minute ago. 29 southbound from the 28.4, 29 southbound from the 28.4, white Ford F-150. Got the reporting party off and brandished a firearm. Authority Troop A, 1211.

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0: 681 Sherman, I got a party one ready.
1: Go ahead.
0: Party's last name is going to be Odell, from spelling first name Gregory. George Robert, Edward George, Ocean Robert Young, middle initial SM. Date of birth, 1965-08-07. OLM is going to be TTOM 981-471-382. White Mill, Missouri.
1: If anyone wants valid class F expiration 2029, nothing further.

0: 680 Cameron, can you go with plate information and also read back the actual plate number for me, please?
1: 680, I have 40 Henry, 0 Charles Frank. That checks to 2018 Chevy pickup, John and Judy Hood out of Forest City, Missouri. Shows annual 25. Nothing further.
0: Copy. I have a white frame out of Missouri when you're ready.
1: Go ahead.
0: Last name is Curtis. Charles Union, Robert, Tom, Ida, Sam. First name is Gianna. John Edward, Adam, Nora, Nora, Adam. Middle initial R, Robert. Date of birth 1984-0419. 1984-0419, Missouri 01, SAM 206-130-013, repeating SAM 206-130-013.
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Lee Summit 697. Have a two different debris calls, both in the same area. Northbound 35 around Vivian. We have a bunch of trash in the middle lane as well as a trampoline. Five 8274.

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1: Maine and Farabee and Polo, Iowa, Mary Lincoln Nora 004, repeating Mary Lincoln Nora 004 out of Iowa. It's going to be a maroon and color Chevy Silverado after 5x2.

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0: Party's going to be same as registered last name Peckman, Paul Edward Charles King, Henry Adam Mary, first name Roy, Robert Ocean Young, Minnesota T for Thomas. Date of birth 1943-1228, Iowa, OON, 796-Y-Young-Y-Young, 4548, repeating 796-Y-Young-Y-Young, 4548, Iowa.

0: 6 into your party's valid. 12 of 27. 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Nothing further.
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1: Gonna be 1016, 116, and Yankee Ridge. 116 Yankee Ridge. It's gonna be a unknown correction, Dodge Intrepid, 28 X Ridge on 2, Mary 1 Lincoln, X Ridge on 2, Mary 1 Lincoln.

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1: 681, your plate, 1997 Dodge Shannon Rice out of Richmond. Expires November of 27. Nothing further, go ahead.
0: Next copy, it's going to be a white male, Missouri. Last name, Arring. It's going to be Adam Henry Robert Idenor George. First name, Joshua. Common spelling. It's going to have two middle names, Alan Berry. Alan Berry. Date of birth is going to be 1994-06-07. 1994-06-07 OLM. V Victor 009-219-001. Going to be white male, Missouri.

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1: Okay. I believe that somebody has stopped to get that dog over to help that dog, is what Bates County said.
0: 10-4, truther.

0: 309 Ralph Street, 309 Ralph Street. The RP advises that you all were out there earlier. He's stating a little girl, approximately 14-year-old, is wanting to go to the hospital. The mother is refusing care. The mother just took off out the driveway with the juvenile now.
1: 10-4.
2: 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They did state the deer is injured and needs dispatched

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1: 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I'll be 10-8.
0: 10-4, to be clear.
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0: Attention Troop Officer, Special Attention Lafayette County Car, CNI Vehicle, CNI Vehicle, I-70 eastbound from the 41-mile marker. It's a white Volvo tractor trailer, Washington registration, unknown to Merrick, Pro Logistics, LLC on the side. Unable to maintain lane. Authority Troop A, 1309, should be clear.
1: 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Time of tones, 1309.
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1: Medic 41, show you en route, 1310. Medic 41, your patient, 84-year-old female, did not fall. She was attempting to get out of the chair to go to the restroom. She's partially in the chair, unable to get up. They did advise the front door is going to be open and unlocked.
0: 41, Charles.
2: The 16th. They went today. The gate's still locked. Has property inside. She'd like to speak with you.
3: 7-4, you're going to show me in route?
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1: That's a four trickler.
2: I have a request from a resident at 800 East Broadway in Breckenridge for extra patrol. Apparently a male subject there has been threatening to burn the house down.
0: Kevin, I copy. Can you pass that information on 681? I'm at the SO with this walk-in.
1: Copy.
2: 681?
3: 681, Cameron, I copy direct.
2: And 681, this is not immediate. She just advised that they were going to be away from that residence for a little while. They do have a protection order against the male subject and just requested that this evening that we occasionally make some extra patrols by there. She's not waiting there or needing contact, immediate contact, just would like us to patrol by now and then.
3: All right, Gabby. We'll patrol later this evening and we'll pass along the night shift.
2: Copy, 681.
4: I'll be 10-8 from this address. The female subject and the juvenile are supposed to be meeting me at police headquarters shortly.
1: 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Show you 10-8 from the residence. We'll notate female party meeting at PD 1317.
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Attention Ray County Ambulance, respond to Ray County Memorial Hospital for patient transfer. Respond to Ray County Memorial Hospital for patient transfer. Going to be a 51-year-old female, large kidney stone, going to center point, time of tones 1323.

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0: 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He was cooperative tonight.
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0: 944, Sun Avenue 1 out Iowa. 944. J. John P. Paul S. Sam 246. John Paul Sam 246, Iowa.
1: Iowa, John P. Paul S. Sam 246 returns back to Joseph Michael Wegeman and Rachel Dawn Wegeman out of Urbandale, Iowa, on a white 2020 Chevrolet Suburban. Expires August 2026, negative 29.
0: 10-4, I added Rachel. Can you just double check, make sure she's negative 29?
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1: 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Westbound US 50 in between PCA and McGuire. He's literally in the middle of the road.
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0: 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She's not going to require emergency treatment.
1: 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We'll notate. 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
4: 41 is going to be transporting to Ray County momentarily.
5: 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We'll be transporting 1 to Ray County Memorial, 14, correction, 1345.

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0: Hampton County is requesting assistance at 23 and McPherson, non-emergent.
1: 10-4, I'm en route from PCA and 50.
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to a one-year party Dalton Baldwin valid Class F as in Frank out of Rayville. 1 point in May of 25 for speeding, negative 29.

0: Police on a 1359.
1: Smithville, go ahead.
0: The stranded watercraft on Smithville, advised they're just past the golf course. We do have their GPS coordinates entered in. It's a light blue tritune, 5 adults and 1 child.
2: The county advised we get 1025. They have 1615.
3: 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Should I say?

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1: Go ahead.
0: I'm going to be heading up to Y Highway Excelsior to Dave's Auto in regards to that vehicle that belongs to another individual who's supposed to be getting it off that property.
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1: 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They're over in Scout's parking lot, unknown vehicle description. They have the trunk lid open on their vehicle.
0: Central, Charlene Road.

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3: I'll be en route back to 309 Rouse Street. Received a call on the department phone about some sort of event going on at the residence. I'll let you know more when I get there.
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2: I have a J1 of Boy Edward 6, David 4, Nora. 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
1: Shows back to 2008, Ford Utility to William Husher out of Kansas City, January 26. January 26 expiration, negative 29.
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0: Grandma came to pick up the kid. Mom didn't want him to go. Dad did. Child's going to be leaving with Grandma.
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2: Message 5 County.
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2: You attach him to that call the 29th.
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2: Copy. I don't have an MDT to check anything.
1: Copy. It was called in at 10:12 at the SO about a stolen vehicle. They're currently en route to Dave's Auto on Y Highway.
2: 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I'm en route to Dave's Auto as well.

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0: 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He is showing one non-extraditable 99 out of Oregon for forgery.
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Attention Lawson Med, respond 210 West 8th Terrace, Lawson Manor and Rehab, room 203 for a blood sugar call. Respond to Lawson Manor and Rehab, room 203 for a blood sugar call. 77-year-old male, was up to 132, with confusion, not much urine output. Time of tones, 1414.

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0: Ray County to Ray County deputies, be advised. Have a pending call at Ray County Lake. RP advised someone is shooting guns down at the lake, and he's worried they're going to be shooting in the direction of the lake.
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0: received a call in reference to a request for a civil standby at 613 Hill Street. 613 Hill Street, RP advised that they're approximately 6 minutes away. They're coming to the residence to pick up a deep freeze, but they're needing someone because they may have been trespassed from the property. I did advise her that you would make contact with her by 21.

0: Go ahead.
1: Made contact by phone. It sounds like they've made arrangements to pick up this property, but I'm going over there at a request and standby. Do you have anything on record that shows that these people have been trespassed over there?
0: And for the female name, unsure on the male party's name.
1: Let me know if you have her.
0: Copy. We'll scan for female party, 1422.
2: South of Peculiar, go ahead.
3: 1046, 49 northbound, just south of Peculiar Way exit. It's a black Dodge Ram 1500 that's out of gas on the shoulder.
2: Airborne route.
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0: Reference that animal near the roadway at the 6. I've driven through the area. Nothing located. Be 10-8.
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0: Exit ramp from 4th Avenue to Bowling. It's going to be a Dodge Neon Black and Color, Missouri registration, J-John, J-John 5, L. Lincoln 9, D. Charles.
1: We're in Wise out of Bates City, 2025 expiration, negative 29s. Go ahead with your operator.
0: To the state of Missouri, last name Wise, W. William, I. Ida, S. M. E. Edward, first name Joshua, J. John, O. Ocean, S. M. H. Henry, U. Union, A. Adam, H. Henry. He has two middle names, Vernon Patrick, common spelling on both. Date of birth, 03-17-1989, Mill White, Missouri, has second one ready.
1: Go ahead with the second.
0: State of Missouri, last name Speakman, S. M. P. Paul, E. Edward, A. Adam, K. King, E. M. Mary, A. Adam, and Laura. First name Heather, H. Henry, E. Edward, A. Adam, T. Tom, H. Henry, E. Edward, all up with middle initial, M. Mary. Date of birth, 04-05-1994, female, white, Missouri. Have the IM one ready.
1: Go ahead with the VIN.
0: VIN on the 2001 Dodge Neon, VIN 1, B. Boy 3, E. Edward, S. M. 4, 6, F. Frank, 7, 1, D. David, 225577. 2001 Dodge Neon.
5: Go ahead. Can you show me a Raptor Ray County Memorial transporting a female, starting mileage? 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

0: Go ahead.
1: Paul Robert, 201-045-028. And on my second subject, I have a full in on that also.
0: Expires 2033. It shows corrective lenses. And negative 99s.
1: Five 9004, 3 Missouri.
0: 10-3, that matches. And your VIN is not on file through Kansas either, negative 29s.
1: 10-4, submit, 1346.
0: Sure, sir.
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0: Registration 2014 Ford, to Logan Cox of Gladstone, 2028 expiration, negative 29s.
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4: I'm in tow with this boat. It's Missouri 3734, G. George, Wyoming. It's a camp ranch.

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1: 对。
0: Tom Edward Zero, John 7 Tom. Tom Edward Zero, John 7 Tom.
1: Tom Edward Zero, John 7 Tom. Shows back to Claudia Black of Blue Springs, 27 expiration, 2013, foreign passenger, negative 29.
0: 10-4, 10-16, 24, Waterloo.
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0: Trevigler.

Warwick Fire, Ray County Ambulance Respond, 405 East Elm Street, Norwich, 405 East Elm Street, Orrick, for a 63-year-old female who is confused and unable to walk. Time of tones, 1442.

0: Responding units, your patient, 63-year-old female, RP advised that she is responsive but appears to be very confused and is not able to walk. She's currently outside on the porch. She did have a minor heart attack approximately 3 months ago. Blood sugar was checked. It's going to be 231.
1: Copies.
0: 1444.

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1: Deputies 10-8, 1445. Please send attention, troopy officers, special attention, Johnson County cars, CNI vehicles. CNI vehicles, Northeast 401 Road and Northeast 280 Road, Northeast 401 Road, Northeast 280 Road. Last seen going southbound from that location on the 13 bypass. A white Chevrolet Malibu and a spray-painted Chevrolet Camaro. The vehicles are doing donuts and general reckless driving. Authority Johnson County, approximately 1 minute ago, traffic light.

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0: Lee Summit 857. Henry County deputy is requesting assistance with a subject being belligerent to customers at Bucksaw Marina, and he is also squatting in the boat rental spots.
1: Four, I'll be en route.
0: 10-4, to be clear.

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1: Run.
0: Unknown state, boy one Victor, 441. He's eastbound at 46.2 on a black Dodge Charger.
1: Sure,

I copy. Boy, Ida Victor 441, Nebraska, shows back 2012 Charger, black and color, to a Warren Nugent of Omaha, negative 29.

0: Go ahead.
1: Yeah, 4th and Pennsylvania on a black F-150.
0: 4th and Penn, black F-150.
1: Have a J1 of 6 Union Charles, Young 47. 6 Union Charles, Young 47.
0: Your plate shows back to a 2019 Ford truck to Christopher and Vanessa Robinson out of Liberty. October 27 expiration, negative 29.
2: Copy.
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3: Last name Warren, William Adam Robert Robert Edward Nora. First name Nora Union George Edward Nora Edward. No middle name. It'll be 1967-09-12, 67-09-12, Black Mountain, Nebraska.
4: Subject to 19, westbound subject to 19. The RP is in a gray Freightliner with a flatbed trailer. There was a white utility van that struck the RP, stopped, and then continued on.
5: 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Will you advise independence of the vehicle description?
4: 10-4, we'll advise him.

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1: 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Shows back to Austin O'Brien at Pegasville, 26 expiration, 2011 Toyota passenger, negative 29.
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1: 10-4, it's great way. Right.
2: Party last name O'Brien, Ocean, Boy Robert, Young, Adam Nora, first of Austin, common spelling, initial J as in John, be a white male,
3: 2002-815.
4: 681.
2: Go ahead.
4: 681, that address in that corner of the county, I got a hold of the caller. It's actually 8554 Southwest Lost Gravel Road, and everything's fine. You can disregard.
2: 10-4, you can show us disregarding.
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1: Be out of loss and March 28 expiration, negative 29.
2: Yeah. Copy. I got call details for you when you're ready for it.
5: Go ahead with those details.
2: We will be going shortly to 403 East Elm Street for our CO2 call.
0: We got that boat to the ramp tonight.
3: 10-4, you should be clear.
2: Her CO2 went off this morning. She put a new one up, has not went off. We're just going to be on the safe side and check the house out.
5: We copy information. We'll notate 1508.

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0: to a one-year party. Joshua Happy, valid classy, is an Edward out of Lawson. No restrictions. 4 actions, last being 2018. Disqualification, chemicals, subsequent. 4 points, last being in 2019. Excessive speeding, -29.
1: Copy.

0: kind of any kind of cars harassment.
1: Okay.
0: I have a Kristen subject on 21. She's at the address of 3412 Golden Belt Road, 3412 Golden Belt. She's advising there's someone currently texting her and harassing her all over the phone, making threats. She's wanting a deputy to respond out there.
1: Still got 21.
0: 10-3.
1: You got transfer over.
0: Remember?
1: What's up, Lafayette? I'll be 10-8. I'll close it in.
0: 10-4.

0: watch with my one side.
1: Good.
0: I'm on 131 South now, trying to be somewhere.
1: 10-3, I'll meet you at Whistle Stop.

0: Have a J1 of Charles Victor 7, Victor 4 Lincoln. Charles Victor 7, Victor 4 Lincoln.
1: Shows back to 2023 Nissan passenger to Danielle Ross out of Liberty. February 27 expiration, -29.

0: 239, so.
1: 239.
0: I checked several gas stations in the area for the vehicle that wasn't seen. I don't believe people are making contact with the truck. I believe it's ladder on ladder rack. The RP stated this company just wanted a number to notify that they contacted police. You know, I reported this time, 10-8.
2: Zero, three, zero, zero, zero, three, zero, zero, eight.
3: One, two, three, three, 12:33.
1: 4-day copy, thank you.
3: 15:22.
4: Three six nine. Beginning mileage 57936. 57936. We go into the PD for processing. His girlfriend will be following us, and he'll be released after we're done.
5: 10-4, spring clear.
4: Can you give us criminal history and let me know if there's prior for driving while suspended?
5: One prior through Ozark PD in 2022.
4: Thank you.
5: Trigger.

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0: I'll be on 8th Street, just outside of Clinton, on a subject check. I've got one party to run when you got a second.
1: Go ahead.
0: Last name, Matson, Mary, Adam, Tom, Sam, Ocean, Nora, first name, and it's unreadable here. Try Charles, common spelling, middle initial L is in Lincoln, date of birth is going to be 5-2-1990, male, white, through Missouri.

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0: if I've trespassed the two voters, they remove themselves. 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
1: 10-4, to be clear.
2: Conservation 650, Lee Summer.
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1: 41, go ahead.
0: Michelle 41 arrived, northbound, ending miles 36.4, 36.4.
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0: 1272, he's on it, if you're in the roadway.
1: 1272.
0: In the intersection at Berry Road and North Wyandotte. It's a basket of laundry spread out through the intersection. It's been removed today.
1: Twenty two 10-4, should we be clear?

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1: Go ahead.
0: Benton County has advised of a possible rolling domestic westbound double V boy from Fitzpatrick Avenue, a red GMC pickup with a registration of 7, C. Charles E. Edward 53. There's a male subject wearing an orange shirt and a hat, and a female with brown hair, gray shirt, and shorts carrying a baby. Apparently, the male subject was pulling on her, and she looked scared and didn't want to get in the vehicle before they got in.
1: I think I just met the vehicle southbound on 65, and they're trying to catch up to it.
0: 10-4,
1: from Stair Creek, Cedar Gate Drive.
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2: Another Shannon Watercraft in Boateau. I'll be taking a camp ranch. I have a registration when you're ready.

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1: 10-4.
2: A 1960, correction, a 1994 low, there's negative 29s.
3: Four.
4: ...65 from D. David to southbound and the northbound lanes of 65. It's a dark colored car driven by a female.
1: 10-4, should be clear.

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Range 15. Watkins Mill at the shelter area. The black Mazda Protege, no registration front or rear. 3 occupants.

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1: I just checked one southbound, 435, higher rate speed. He stick the ramp, 152 on me. We'll see where he goes. Summit, he's going to be eastbound 152 from 435.
0: And 552, 10-4.

0: 276, please on the...
1: 276?
0: I'm headed out the north into Sedalia with two deputies. The other two can probably 25. County hasn't received any other calls.
1: And 870, did you copy?
2: 10-4.
1: 10-4, should be clear.
2: What's that? It's a Kansas silo.

0: 315 through Kansas. Shows an expired temporary on a 2000 Mazda to Laramie Stilley out of Topeka. Shows a temporary registration of 6701 A. Adams George P. Paul. Expired in October. There's negative 29s.
1: 15, copy.
0: Should be clear.

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0: What's the last five of that incident number, please?
1: 15614, repeating 15614.
0: Simple.
1: Sure, clear.

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0: Should we clear?

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0: Yeah, Clark and 3rd on the, Clark and D Highway, I'm sorry. On a white pickup truck, no J1.
1: Copy traffic stop, Clark and D Highway, white pickup, no 28, 1552.

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1: 276.
0: County made it to the D&J Junction. Didn't locate anything up to me.
1: 10-4, should be clear.
2: I have a 1050J1, northbound 35 at the 16.4, northbound 35 16.4, it's a passenger car, struck a tractor trailer. The vehicles are currently on the ramp from 152 to northbound 35. It was called in by a passerby.
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0: 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Shows back to Colin Landis of Kansas City. 24 expiration, 2000 Chrysler, negative 29.
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0: 10-3.
1: 10 more. It's on a black BMW. B1016 at the westbound Odessa truck parking. What'd you say it was on again?
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1: Double.
2: Gonna be 1 Frank, Tom William, William 3, 1 Robert, X-ray 8. Edward Boy, 77144 on a 2008 Ford.
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0: Landis, Lincoln Adam Nora, David Ida Sam, first name Colin, Charles Lincoln Edward Nora, middle Ocean, either third, 1975-0330, it'll be a black mountain, Missouri.
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5: 10-4, what's the warrant for? $1334.601,
1: should be fair. 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

0: County, I have 9809 for the last four.
1: Three, that's going to be correct. Would you like us to send a hit?
0: 10-3.
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2: Attention Lawson officers, one call pending, 608 North Ingalls Street, 608 North Ingalls. The RP is advising that his wife has his children hostage currently upstairs, will not give them back.
3: Copy.

0: County Greenrun CH for ground loss suspended as well. Send it to me when you get it, please.
1: 10-4.
2: Lawson officers, just information. The female is attempting to leave now with the two juveniles, an 11-year-old and a 12-year-old girl and boy. She will be getting into a vehicle, a Ford Explorer, white in color, unknown direction of travels. We are still 21.
3: Copy.
4: Henry County advised they have a deputy not answering his status checks at 107 East 4th Street in Blairstown. Schmeichler.
5: A white Ford Explorer license plate, Nora Lincoln 7, Sam 6, Henry. Nora Lincoln 7, Sam 6, Henry, 2015, Ford passenger to Tammy and Johnny Henson out of Excelsior, July 27, negative 29.
3: Copy. Did she be advised how they're being held hostage, weapons, anything like that?
2: Unknown weapons.

0: Lawson officers, just information. The father is advising that the children are okay. The children are okay. He has access to them now.
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2: I'm showing a 99 on him. Last name is Schutzman, S. Sam, C. Charles, H. Henry, U. Union, T. Tom, Z. Zebra, M. Mary, A. Adam, and Nora. First name Joseph, J. John, O. Ocean, S. Sam, E. Edward, P. Paul, H. Henry, initial W. William, Joseph W. William. White male, Missouri, 0618. Of 1995, 618 of 95.

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1: Okay, can you try it through Florida, please?
2: One Jackson County. I got one in custody.
3: And more.
1: Roger 15, copy the last four CFS, please.
0: 2513.
1: 2513, thank you.
0: Should be clear.
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0: I'm debris in the roadway, westbound 70 to 20.2, westbound to the 20.2, metal in the right lane.
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0: Inspector.
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1: 1359-10-4, have further.
2: Go ahead.
1: We have another stranded watercraft on Smithville Lake at the Little Platte Beach. It's a black and white John Boat. Their starter string broke on their motor.
2: Ten four and route.
1: Should be clear.

0: Clinton County from St. Josie. I got just information. Conservation 353 is en route from Smithville Lake Access 14 to your facility with a mail for 2 warrants. We fax those to you.
1: I copy. I'm getting clear.
0: So just stay clear.

0: 908.
1: 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They're out with the subject use highway 1055, possibly causing a disturbance.
0: 10-4, trigger.

0: Police 7897. Come up on Lakewood. You can 1025. The debris has been struck several times. The largest piece is off the roadway. There's only a couple of very small pieces in the dotted lines.
1: No worries.
0: Should be clear.
2: Ranger 15, Lee 7, traffic stop.
1: Going to be Smith & Wesson 40 cal. Frank David Frank 7437, repeating Frank David Frank 7437.

0: registration date 2020, make code T Tom, R Robert, A Adam, I Ida to Dakota Davis out of Cosby. It's a non expiring plate. There's negative 29s.
1: Ranger 15, come.
0: Ranger 15.

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1: Romeo, probable cause search.
2: 10-4-1645. AD to speak with the other party. Can you put my party in as a witness when I, second party I ran?
0: Affirmative.

0: 9/29. Yes, sir. We just received an automatic crash notification. It's going to be pinging at Ray Rocks inside the park there. We heard a motor vehicle in the background. Sounded like it was driving around, getting farther away from the phone, then coming back. We attempted callback, negative contact, left a voicemail.
1: Copy information. We are not allowed on Ray Rocks.
0: I copy. Well noted, 1630.

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1: I'm out at Hazel Ray Pogue Conservation Area. Can I get a 28J2 name and date of birth when ready?

Last name is Sam Aya, double Enora, E Edward, double T Tom. First name is Nicole. Enora, Ida, C Charles, H Henry, O Ocean, L Lincoln, E Edward, middle initial D David. Date of birth 1996-0903, 1996-0903, female, white, Missouri.

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0: Patriot Bay officers, special attention Bates County cars, CNI vehicle. CNI vehicle southbound Wyong from J. John, southbound Wyong from J. John in Amsterdam. It's a white trailblazer all over the roadway, authority Bates County, approximately 1 minute ago, traffic there.
1: 506, please come in, I'm out of position.
0: 10-4, traffic there.
2: Juveniles just walked out of the neighbor's cabin.
3: 10-4. Send it to my phone.
2: 10-4. RP advised that they're heading north across to lot 735, believe that they may be related to an amber tuttle.
3: Copy.

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0: Is the RP still online?
1: Affirmative.
0: Does he see the juveniles carrying anything?
1: The RP advised that they did have backpacks on.
0: Copy that.

0: Rich Racing 2007 Honda to Gio Rasmussen III out of Holt, 2026 expiration, negative 29s.
1: Enter 15, copy.
0: Should we clear?

0: There were two males, one female. Female was wearing a white shirt with blue jeans. Both males were wearing black shirts with a pair of shorts. Both of the males had dark-colored backpacks.
1: Twenty-nine copies information.
2: /915/1023, ending
0: 114-838. Can you repeat your mileage? 915 with your blind transmission, can you repeat your mileage?
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0: Got a 2-2, I'm not getting a return on. Go to by Missouri number 149, B-Boy 205-007.
1: Anyway, the report is 1644.

0: 16-2521.
1: 2521, thanks. And should be clear.
2: 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Thank you.

0: 9, so it's 1023. If you could have the RP step out and show themselves so we can find out what direction of travel these kids went.
1: Copy, show you 23. We'll attempt to make contact with the RP. He advised that they went to lot 735.
0: 735.

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0: Blessing Rasmus and R. Robert E. Adam, S. Sam, M. Mary, U. Union, S. Sam, S. Sam, E. Edward, and Nora. First name, George, G. George, E. Edward, O. Ocean, R. Robert, G. George, E. Edward, initial C. Charles III. Rasmus and George, C. the Third, White Mill, Missouri, 0411-54, 0411-1954.
1: RP advised that he was able to see you. He's going to be by his fence line wearing a gray shirt.
2: All right, we've got the kids down here located by a shed. It'll be two males, one white female.
1: Two males, one female.
0: 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Is it clear?
3: Can you show me on a traffic stop northbound 169 at I-29? Two sport bikes. So I guess I'll need two different numbers. First is Nebraska 22469 motorcycle registration. And the other is Adam William Ida 408. Motorcycle registration, both out of Nebraska.

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2: Shift vector 2012, Ford passenger to Elizabeth Lundholm, out of Richmond, July 26 expiration, negative 29.
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2: Oh, I'm 7 5
0: What's the work?

0: Well, 7-2 is something that I see both of them on the call queue. It looks like the second one maybe didn't generate a number, though. If you can create a number on that one.
1: She has hit the RP multiple times, left of the windshield. Daughter has marks on her head from the female hitting the RP. They're running to the neighbors for help, screaming.

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1: 10-4.
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0: Was that 203 3rd Street or 1st Street?
1: 3rd. We'll go down Z Highway, go to Clinton Street, turn back to the east, 3rd Street, runs between Clinton and Z Highway again.

0: In county cars, just information. 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
1: That's simple.
0: Ford, be clear.

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0: 10-4.
2: Cooperative, I'm sending you.
1: 10-4,

0: Ray County to Ray County deputies. The RV is called back. He's inquiring if someone can check the lock. He stated that it looked like someone was messing with the lock when they were leaving.
1: Gen 3. I'm still going to meet up with him.
2: That's for Trevor.

Okay, card just information. I do have that second RP on the 21. She's advising that the original RP was the one that was physical with my RP. She has no marks on her. Still trying to get further. She's emotional.

0: credit card's information, is back to being verbal. Second RP that I'm on the 21 with is outside yelling at the original RP asking for her belongings back. We're trying to get them back inside.
1: Cheryl. Wolf, well, stage 23 to do.
0: Go for it.

0: County Clerk's further information, the female party is refusing to go inside the neighbor's address. She's also still yelling at the original RP.
1: Terrible.

0: 9, what are you on?
1: 29, go ahead.
0: You can show deputies available. We spoke with the juveniles. They didn't have anything on them. We're going to check one residence and make sure it's still secure. The Montgomery 10-8.
1: 10-4.

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0: I have a Missouri Tim tag of 008, Adam Charles, Tom David.
1: Back invalid expired 2017 Ram to Anthony Manley out of Lawson, expiring December 6th of 25, negative 20.
0: Copy.

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1: 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John Murray 3, Frank 2, John.
2: John Murray 3, Frank 2, John. Shows back to Austin Parker of Oak Grove, 26, expiration, 2018, 4, negative 29.
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0: 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What is 923 on?
1: It's going to be a physical disturbance, no longer in progress. The RP was sitting in her vehicle in the driveway.
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0: County the CMRP will be leaving the residence. I'll be connect with the report.
1: RP will be leaving the residence. Show you tonight with the report, 1739.

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2: 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Jones is going to be 9.7. 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

0: 510's requesting 61J1, northbound 435, the ramp to Parvin.
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0: Cass County advised to be 1050 J1J3, Highway D David at Lock Lloyd Parkway. It's a single vehicle that struck debris. It is blocking. They don't have a car available currently.
1: That one.
0: Trailer.
2: The ramp from 435 to Parman.
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2: We just received a call, sir, in the area of Dunn's Lane and North Thornton. Dunn's Lane and North Thornton. RP advises that he was on a walk with his family. He was hit in the back with a Gatorade bottle. A car drove by, a black and color Lincoln, turned north onto North Thornton. Just happened right before he called.
3: Ten-4, license plate or stickers by chance?

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1: We started as a tow truck. 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

0: 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The RP is going to 1003 North Thornton. That is where his in-laws live, 1003 North Thornton.
1: 10-4.
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3: Wait. Belton Police Department advised their EMS is on scene and have determined that the crash is a leaving the scene crash. We don't have a description of the suspect vehicle.
1: Ten four. Spoke to the RP. It sounds like the driver that's still on scene is extremely elderly. And it's no longer blocking.
3: 10-4, should be clear.

0: 5'10".
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0: This one has one prior SIS conviction and 51 J1 integrity. Strickler.
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0: accurate, Billy?
1: 510's requesting a Jackson County court date for DUI. Is it the same as a traffic court date?
0: 10-3, 60 days out. 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
1: 683.
0: 13 Highway northbound at Oak Street in Polo. Missouri 28, John King 9, Tom 9 Boy. John King 9, Tom 9 Boy. It's going to be a green color 4x4, right by times 2.
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1: And we're probably in Missouri.
0: Go ahead.
1: That's in Gates, George, Adam, Tom, Edward, Sam, first name Norman, Nora, Ocean, Robert, Mary, Adam, Nora, then L. Lincoln, date of birth, 1988-10-05, out of social of 492-98-9360, repeating 492-98-9360, white male, Missouri.

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1: 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Contacted contractors working on the house. They advised the female party left about 20 minutes ago. Unknown direction of travel.
0: Copy, we'll notate.

0: Copy. What's the information?
1: He didn't see you guys on the Ring doorbell camera. They are out of state right now. Just inquiring what it was about.
0: Copy information. I'll contact him in a little bit.
1: 10-4.

0: 3-year party valid, Class F, 2029, most current address out of Hamilton. Several actions, point violations, last being, all these are in 21, improper signal, failed to produce insurance, and UTV on a highway.
1: 1049
0: Negative.

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1: Copy, Casey's parking lot at 1829.

Bray County Testing Hardened Fire Department Alerting Receivers, Testing Hardened Fire Department Alerting Receivers, End of Test 1831, WPMI 656.

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1: 369?
0: Myself and 5A, patrolled 641 to Double D. No locate on the juveniles. You can mark me 10-8.
1: 10-4, should be clear.

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1: Five, 80.
0: I'll be 10-8 as well. I'm county advised of a 1050 J1, 23 Highway at D. David, help me en route.
1: 10-4. And information 917 is on scene there already.
0: 10-4, does he need any assistance?
1: Lane 7 at 917.
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1: 10-4, 580, did you copy? 10-4, should be clear.
3: Bray County testing Oryx Fire Department alerting receivers, testing Oryx Fire Department alerting receivers, end of test 1833 WPMI 656. Oryx Fire copies 10 to 1833.

0: 2005 Cadillac to Robert Bright, expiring November 2026, out of Overland Park, North Carolina.
1: So, I'm also got a J2I Kansas for you.
0: You go ahead.
1: Mr. Runner, last name Wright. W. William, R. Robert, I. Ida, G. George, H. Henry, Q. Tom. First name Robert, R. Robert, O. Ocean, B. Boy, E. Edward, R. Robert, Q. Tom. Middle initial, L. Lincoln. Date of birth 6/2/1933. White male, Kansas.
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Wright County, testing Stat Fire Department alerting receivers, testing Stat Fire alerting receivers, end of second test, 1837, WPRI 705.

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1: Show me 10-8 from the name and number. 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They advise they will attempt to pull camera footage.
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1: 10-4.
0: Strickler. Milo 8.
2: Jay's has vehicle, roadway's back open. I'll be en route to Dalton Regional to try and contact the driver of the vehicle who was transported.
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1: One.
0: Henry County advised of 6 inches of water on the roadway at Snyder's Corner on Route Z Zebra. They have notified MoDOT and have a deputy en route to the area.
1: Come on.
0: Trevor.

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0: As far as the deputy on scene, it sounds like he's not injured. They just ended up transporting him due to him not being aware of what's going on.
1: 10-4, Trooper.

0: Good.
1: To report of a CNI driver last seen off of West Thornton. RP advises that a silver Dodge Chrysler, possibly a female driver, was driving erratically, stopped aggressively, and then zoomed through the dead end and then drove through the grass to keep going, unsure of where they went.
0: Copy. I'll be in rest of the area.
1: Copy, showing out to the area, 1844.
0: County, do we have any further information regarding the description of the vehicle, such as license plate?
1: Negative. Only thing was that it was a silver Dodge Chrysler, possibly a female driver.
0: Copy information.

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0: 506.
1: This crash is going to be a minor J2. I'll be telling you with the report.
0: 10-4, Strangler.
2: .471, Lisa, I'm at traffic stop.
0: 471, go ahead.
2: 65, 1 mile south of the 83 overpass. J1, J2, when ready.
0: Go ahead.
2: Missouri registration 7, taking U David, U Union 04. Missouri driver last. Hilburn, HNOI, Idaho, Lincoln, DuBois, U Union, R. Robert, and Nora. First, Wyatt, W. William, Y. Young, E. Edward, Double Chief Tom, Middle, L. Lincoln. 0423-2008, 0423-2008, Whitemount, Missouri.

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0: 1272 Lee Summit, 1042.
1: Also, did you 1900? Should be clear.
2: I remember going to be taking custody of that one subject. What was the readback on that Nebraska?